more radio-friendly singles followed from Santana and the band Willing in 1981 and Hold On in 1982, both reached the top 20. Santana kicked it off the 1990s with a new album Spirit Dancing in the Flesh in 1990. This was followed by Milagro in 1992, a live album Sacred Fire in 1993, and Brothers, a collaboration with his brother George and nephew Carlos Hernandez in 1994. But sales were relatively poor. Santana toured widely over the next few years, but there were no further new album release, and eventually he was even without a recording contract. However, Arista Records, Clive Davis, who had worked with Santana at Columbia Records, signed him and encouraged him to record a star-studded album with mostly young artists. The result was 1999 Supernatural, which included collaboration with Everlast, Rob Thomas of Matchbox 20, Eric Clapton, Lauryn Hill, Wyclef Jean, CeeLo Green, Mana, Dave Matthew, C-Poster, JBL, and others. However, the lead single was what grabbed the attention of both fans and the music industry. Smooth, a dynamic cha-cha stop star number, co-written and sang by Roy Thomas of Matchbox 20, was laced throughout with Santana's guitar fills and runs. The track energy was immediately apparent on radio and was played on a wide variety of stations for months.

spent weeks at number one on Billboard Hot 100, becoming in process the last number one single of the 99s. In 2002, Santana released Shaman, revisiting the supernatural format of guest artists, including Citizen Scope, POD, and Seed. Although the album was not the runaway success its predecessor had been, it produced two radio-friendly hits, The Game of Love, featuring Michelle Branch, rose to number 5 on Billboard 100 and spent many weeks at the top of the Billboard Adult Contemporary charts. The Game of Love went on to win the Grammy Award for Best Pop Collaboration with Vocals. In the same year, he was inducted into the International Latin Music Hall of Fame. In early August 2003, Santana was named 15th on Rolling Stone magazine's list of the 100 greatest guitarists of all time. In 2004, Santana was honored as the Person of the Year by the Latin Recording Academy. In 2005, Herbie Hancock approached Santana to collaborate on an album again using the supernatural formula. Possibilities was released on August 3rd, 2005, featuring Carlos Santana and Angelique Kidjo on a

Santana's 2005 album All That I Am consists primarily of collaborations with other artists. The first single, The Pippi I'm Feeling You, was again with Michelle Branch and The Rex. Other musicians joining the mix this time included Steven Taylor of Aerosmith, Kick Helmet from Metallica, hip-hop artist, songwriter, producer Will.i.am, and guitar, songwriter, producer George Pigeon, hip-hop reggae star Shane Paul, and R&B singer Joss Stone.

we have come to an end of this week's edition of our Blues Music Program, The Blues Stream, which was produced and presented by me, Belwario Silvestre, with Mr. Jigalibo on Sound Controlling Desk. Goodbye.

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money speaking for itself, I call it fortune tell. Fire top from a bitch that work at corporate sales. Chinchilla, Ushanka, we skiing out at Courchevel. Breaking news, they try to kill him, but the boy prevails. I leave for tour and my niggas fucking go to jail. 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

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Drawing conclusions like you got a Parsons degree or something. I could have treated you better. That's crazy.

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I come through from time to time and have you grabbing them sheets. That's if you want to, I'm just playing, girl. 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

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You need somebody who could micromanage you, you know what I'm saying? Tell you right from wrong, who's smart from who's a fool, which utensil to use for which food. Like, I got a schedule to attend to, though. I can't really.

Yeah. January, you pretend to see life clearly, gaily. February is a time that you put the evil eye and the pride aside for the fantasy of getting married. Very scary. March got you already second guessing titles. April, spring is here and just like a spring, you start to spiral.

tryna build trust, showing me a DMs, how they tryna bag you. Ironic how the news I got about you ended up being bad news. Get a nigga hit for 50 racks, girl, the beef costs like it's Wagyu. Get a nigga hit, I make his ass see the light like a half moon. Shot the QC, pretty sure I made PMs like it's past noon. All I really know is W's and M's, life looking like a bathroom. All I really know is handbags like I drove through and ordered fast food. Saying that I'm too guarded with my feelings, who the fuck even asked you? 7 bodyguards just in case somebody really wanna try and crash through. Don't know why I listen to you when I hear you talking to me in some half-truths. If I don't pay rent, it end up like a old hairstyle, girl, it's past due. If I don't...

Yeah. Tensions is definitely rising. Teed up right now. Tea time. Tea time.

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0: So if you are a Portuguese speaker, the app is already in the Portuguese language. You have to download it from the App Store on iOS and on the Play Store on Android. So once you download it, the app will have an onboarding journey which will teach you about how to use it and what you can do. Currently, the app has dictionaries, modules, categories, as well as quizzes for practicing. In less than 45 days, we have 1,600 users using the app, and they have solved over 3,000. We've definitely reached some of the users that we intended to in the beginning. We've seen someone say that, "I couldn't speak with my grandma, but thanks to this, I have a resource that I can connect with my grandma." We've seen people from abroad saying that, "I always wanted to connect with the language and the cultures of my origin country, and with this, I can now try and understand it." A percentage of the users of the app are from other countries and continents altogether. So we have people from Berlin, from Madrid, from Australia, New Zealand, from Asia. We have people from Brazil. We have people from North America. So I believe that this is the platform that has the greatest number of Shangana and Makua speakers, students, because we currently have about 1,600 of them.
1: That's the voice of Ivan Bila, a Mozambican entrepreneur and founder of the local language translation app. They are working with Shangana.
2: 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All the time.
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Well, it's Thursday morning with 105.9 FM Maputo Corridor Radio. Well, 18 minutes after 8, and for you are driving at this time, please, so it's a very careful drive safely in a company of 105.9 FM. You know that you can also be tuned. Just go to, of course, be tuned online. Just go to your Google, write Maputo Corridor Radio. It will appear and it will take you straight to our show. And another option that you have is to go to Radio Mozambique's website. Click there, Radio Online. You will find the fifth one. It's written Radio Maputo Corridor. And just click and you will be connected. 22 maximum for today. At least not rainy, but a bit cold. I guess you are dealing very well with the cold. If not, you know, a tea sometimes can warm up a little bit. And to you, beautiful, let's have this song by Kakana Band featuring Mr. Cook and Bob Lee with Bonita. You always have to feel yourself gorgeous.

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1: The Good Boys of Mozambique, Gorwan, with a great track entitled Msakaza. And no doubt it's a song for you to shake a bit, your body. And you know, it's cold, so it's important that, well, somehow we shake a bit. Hope Masik.

Well, we keep on moving right here on 105.9 FM, and we'll bring soon the song by Hope Masik and more others. And well, it's now 8:30, and if you're having your breakfast at this time, bon appétit, enjoy your meal, and always with us. Well, today is the 13th of August, and for you celebrating your birthday, we wish you a happy one and more 105.9 years to come. And, well, it's International Left-Handers Day today for you, a left-hand. It's your day today. It's a day which is celebrated annually to raise awareness about the experiences of left-handed people and also to promote inclusion and equal opportunities. Well, it's 105.9 FM. It's Maputo Corridor. And for you driving at this time, please do it very carefully. 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And, you know, we are also live through our, also through Radio Mozambique's website. It's, you know, radio, it's www.radiomozambique.co.mz. And be close, be always close to us. And well, it's now 29 minutes to 9 o'clock, and also to have the news headlines, and we keep on moving. It's a day, at least it's not raining today. At least it's not raining. Actually, we are facing some technical problems right here in the studio, but we keep on moving, and also, well, enjoy your day, always with Maputo Corridor Radio. We'll bring also some flash news. We'll bring also some flash news right here. What you have to do is just to stick on with us.

Well, we keep on moving right here on 105.9 FM. As I said, today is International Left-Handers Day. Well, I believe you know someone who is left-handed in your family. I believe that you have. I do have an uncle of mine who is left-handers and left-handed, actually. In everything he does, of course, he uses his left hand. It's the same for us with our right hand. So it's important that, well, we celebrate also this day in, you know, supporting. It's a day, as I said, that that is celebrated annually to raise awareness about the experiences of left-handed people and also to promote inclusion and equal rights. But at the same time, today is World Organ Donation Day. Did you know that we have this day? Yes. Yeah. It's World Organ Donation Day, a day which is observed in many countries to encourage organ donation and increase public awareness about the importance of the day. Well, and everything sets in the studio. We keep on moving, and let me bring this time Kakana Band with this song entitled Ten Novidad. You know, everywhere, and I believe that this morning you also have also a news from your neighbor, a gossip, something very fresh. This is for you.

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2: 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It's now precisely 9 o'clock in Mozambique. I hope you are doing well with 105.9 FM, Maputo Corridor Radio. 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

0: Well, study on youth employment in northern Mozambique launched at Feira de Emprego in Pemba 2026. Traffic reopens on Metushira River Bridge in Manica. LAM to have 10 aircraft in operation this week. More details at exactly 10 o'clock. 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

freshly ground with a doobie-doo after having Chelsea and Soki with Vorskar. Let's have Luki. Não vão conseguir.

GNC featuring Terrence Ryler with Light After Having Rebel by Zoom. It's now 28 minutes after 9, and I hope you are doing well with 105.9 FM Maputo Corridor Radio. And of course, well, flying also throughout the world very, very soon. Lyra is the song by Shinsu. We're talking about two Jamaicans. Terrence Ryler is a Jamaican musician featuring actually this Shinsu with also a great track. Nick Minaj brings now Super Breath. If you're having your breakfast at this time, bon appetit. And it's always important that you keep yourself warm. Very warm. Your kids also, those who are now going to school, you know, it's important that you do that.

0: Fox Maposa with a great track for you, love, Shimurenga. Well, this is really for you to, you know, I love the steps, but unfortunately, it's very difficult. But let us say if you have, if you know how to do that, and you know, and if you are willing also to help, why not? Why not teaching some steps on how to dance Chimurenga, which is a very, very good rhythm. I like it, and I guess you like it too. Well, it's now 17 minutes to 10, and to have the news bulletin, and we keep on moving right here on 105.9 FM. Let's have Siduart with a song entitled Angelical. But before that, our break.
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0: It's Eduard with a great track entitled Angelical. I hope this morning is going so well to you. Well, let's have some flash, specifically in the cultural field in our beautiful country, Mozambique. 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
2: Sit down. The lesson begins now. It's DJ Renato Strova in the mix show.
0: Well, it's now 10 minutes to 10. Sergio Zimba prepares to launch three iconic works in Maputo. Well, Mozambican cartoonist Sergio Zimba is preparing to present on September 10th at Camões Institute, which is also known as Camões Portuguese Cultural Center in Maputo. New editions of three of his most iconic works, Mafenha. Now it is the third edition. Rizo pela Paz, and also Tlekani in its second edition. And Lágrimas de Rizo Takani, also in its second edition. The books are published by TPC Publisher. With more than 12 books published and career spanning over three decades, Sergio Zimba brings together different moments of his artistic journey. Mafenha originated from the call.

Um, coisas de Maputo, published in the Domingo newspaper, while Rizzo pela Paz, which means it, actually, well, Laughters for Peace. His work, entitled also Tlekani, is his first book, was released following the 1992 Rome General Peace Accords, using humor as a tool for tolerance and bringing people together. Beyond his publishing work, Sergio Zimba has used cartoons in awareness raising and social mobilization campaigns, collaborating with institutions such as EDM, Red Open, and the Bank of Mozambique, among other organizations. Well, the launch is expected to bring together readers, artists, media professionals, and cultural stakeholders celebrating Zimba's career and the role of cartoons as a tool for artistic expression, social criticism, and citizenship. Well, we'll try also to bring Sergio Zimba, well, to talk, you know, with him, to know about his, work and also his career. He's one of, let us say, the old and also the greatest cartoonist that we have in the country. Of course, we have others, but by now we are talking about Sergio Zimba.

Well, 7 minutes to seven minutes to 10 and to have the news bulletin. Let's keep on having great tracks, and let me bring this great track by Renato, actually Strofa. Okay, yes, so let us have it. Why not? Let us have it now. Samba guy. It's a great mix. Samba guy.

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2: Dear listener, check your time. It's now precisely 10 o'clock in Mozambique. And it's time for the news bulletin.
0: Coming next, the news.
2: The bulletin of the Mozambican News was read by Bernice Cotel. The upcoming summit of heads of state and government of the Southern African Development Community, SADC, to be held shortly in South Africa, will serve as an ideal platform for member countries to discuss the migration situation and find joint solutions. The information was made public yesterday in Maputo by the Minister of Foreign Affairs and Cooperation, Maria dos Santos Lucas, and comes amid recent incidents of xenophobia in South Africa that affected several African citizens, including Mozambicans who were forced to flee the country stripped of their belongings. The minister was speaking at the conclusion of a ceremony in which eight ambassadors and high commissioners, namely from the Republic of Cuba, South Africa, the Kingdom of Thailand, Nigeria, Ghana, Namibia, and Slovakia and Denmark, presented their credentials to the President of the Republic, Daniel Chapo. The creation of more jobs, access to housing, and increasing funding for youth projects are some of the main demands put forward by the President of the National Youth Council, Kino Caetano, on the occasion of the National Youth Day, which was observed yesterday in the country. Speaking at the northern province of Pemba City during the main ceremonies marking the occasion, Mr. Caetano acknowledged the government's efforts to implement initiatives aimed at youth, but called for expansion of these programs to reach young people in all districts. According to CNJ President, including employment opportunities, funding youth initiatives, and providing other forms of support are essential to help people or young people overcome current challenges and actively participate in the country's development. Kino Caetano believes that a great investment in youth could transform current challenges into opportunities for development across the country. This news comes to you from Maputo Corridor Radio, the English language service of Radio Mozambique. The central province of Manica has recorded a decline in gold production in the first half of this year compared to the same period last year. This is due to the suspension of mining activities in compliance with the Council of Ministers' decree, which has been in effect since September 2025. During the period in question, the province produced approximately 250 kilograms of gold, representing a 49.1% decrease compared to 2025, when more than 472 kilograms were produced. These figures were released by Agostinho Robato, spokesperson for the Council of State Representation Services in Manica, who emphasized that the suspension is intended to curb the negative environmental impact caused by mining activities. The province of Manica is set the target of producing approximately 700 kilograms of gold this year. And on sports, Mozambique has been drawn into Group B of the African Futsal Nations Cup, CAN, alongside Angola, Egypt, and Tanzania, according to the draw held Monday night in Rabat, the Moroccan capital. In the opening round, Mozambique will face Angola. In the second match, the national team will play against Egypt, and in the third and final round, it will face Tanzania. Group A consists of the national teams of Morocco, the hosts Algeria, Libya, and Zambia. The African Futsal Nation Cups will take place from October 12 to 21 of this year in the Kingdom of Morocco. The top two teams from each group will advance to the CAN semifinals, where the winners of the two matches will qualify for the final, while the defeated semifinalists will compete for third and fourth place. Morocco is the defending champion. To end this bulletin, here is the weather forecast for Maputo City, which today is experiencing some clear skies. The high is 22 and the low 13 degrees centigrade. And that's the end of the news.

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Sit down. The lesson begins now. It's DJ Renato Strova in the mix show. Face your face and pay attention. Y'all better recognize DJ Renato Strova.

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1: The Bulletin of Mozambican News, read by Bernicia Kotiala. The upcoming summit of heads of state and government of the Southern African Development Community, SADC, to be held shortly in South Africa, will serve as an ideal platform for member countries to discuss the migration situation and find joint solutions. The information was made public yesterday in Maputo by the Minister of Foreign Affairs and Cooperation, Maria dos Santos Lucas, and comes amid recent incidents of xenophobia in South Africa that affected several African citizens, including Mozambicans who were forced to flee the country, stripped of their belongings. The minister was speaking at the conclusion of a ceremony in which 8 ambassadors and 8 commissioners, namely from the Republic of Cuba, South Africa, the Kingdom of Thailand, Nigeria, Ghana, Namibia, Slovakia, and Denmark, presented their credentials to the President of the Republic, Daniel Chapo. The creation of more jobs, access to housing, and increased funding for youth projects are some of the main demands put forward by the President of the National Youth Council, Kino Caetano, on the occasion of the National Youth Day, which was observed yesterday in the country. Speaking in the northern Pemba city, during the main ceremony marking the occasion, Mr. Caetano acknowledged the government's efforts to implement initiatives aimed at youth, but called for the expansion of these programs to reach young people in all districts. According to CNJ President, increasing employment opportunities, funding youth initiatives, and providing other forms of support are essential to help young people overcome current challenges and actively participate in the country's development. Kino Caetano believes that a great investment in youth could transform current challenges into opportunities for development access to the country. This bulletin of Mozambican News comes to you from Maputo Corridor Radio, the English language service of Radio Mozambique. The central province of Manica has recorded a decline in gold production in the first half of this year compared to the same period last year. This is due to the suspension of mining activities in compliance with the Council of Ministers decree, which has been in effect since September 2025. During the period in question, the province produced approximately 250 kilograms of gold, representing a 49.1% decrease compared to 2025, when more than 472 kilograms were produced. These figures were released by Agostinho Robati, spokesperson for the Council of State Representation Services in Manica, who emphasized that the suspension is intended to curb the negative environmental impact caused by mining activities. The province of Manica has set a target of producing approximately 700 kilograms of gold this year. And on sports, Mozambique has been drawn into Group B of the African Futsal Nation Cup, CAN, alongside Angola, Egypt, and Tanzania, according to the draw held Monday night in Rabat, the Moroccan capital. In the opening round, Mozambique will face Angola. In the second match, the national team will play against Egypt, and in the third and final round, it will face Tanzania. Group A consists of the national teams of Morocco, the hosts Algeria, Liberia, and Zambia. The African Futsal Nation Cups will take place from October 12 to 21st of this year in the Kingdom of Morocco. The top two teams from each country will advance to the CAN semifinals, where the winner of the two matches will qualify for the final, while the defeated semifinalists will compete for third and fourth place. Morocco is the defending champion. To end this bulletin, here is the weather forecast for Maputo City, which today is partly cloudy. The high is 22 and the low 13 degrees centigrade. And that's the end of the news.

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0: So if you are a Portuguese speaker, the app is already in the Portuguese language. You have to download it from the App Store on iOS and on the Play Store on Android. So once you download it, the app will have an onboarding journey which will teach you about how to use it and what you can do. Currently, the app has dictionaries, modules, categories, as well as quizzes for practicing. In less than 45 days, we have 1,600 users using the app, and they have solved over 3,000. We've definitely reached some of the users that we intended to in the beginning. We've seen someone say that, "I couldn't speak with my grandma, but thanks to this, I have a resource that I can connect with my grandma." We've seen people from abroad saying that, "I always wanted to connect with the language and the cultures of my origin country, and with this, I can now try and understand it." A percentage of the users of the app are from other countries and continents altogether. So we have people from Berlin, from Madrid, from Australia, New Zealand, from Asia. We have people from Brazil. We have people from North America. So I believe that this is the platform that has the greatest number of Shangana and Makua speakers, students, because we currently have about 1,600 of them.
1: That's the voice of Ivan Bila, a Mozambican entrepreneur and founder of the local language translation app. They are working with Shangana, Makua.
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0: So if you are a Portuguese speaker, the app is already in the Portuguese language. You have to download it from the App Store on iOS and on the Play Store on Android. So once you download it, the app will have an onboarding journey which will teach you about how to use it and what you can do. Currently, the app has dictionaries, modules, categories, as well as quizzes for practicing. In less than 45 days, we have 1,600 users using the app, and they have solved over 3,000. We've definitely reached some of the users that we intended to in the beginning. We've seen someone say that, "I couldn't speak with my grandma, but thanks to this, I have a resource that I can connect with my grandma." We've seen people from abroad saying that, "I always wanted to connect with the language and the cultures of my origin country, and with this, I can now try and understand it." A percentage of the users of the app are from other countries and continents altogether. So we have people from Berlin, from Madrid, from Australia, New Zealand, from Asia. We have people from Brazil. We have people from North America. So I believe that this is the platform that has the greatest number of Shangana and Makua speakers, students, because we currently have about 1,600 of them.
1: That's the voice of Ivan Bila, a Mozambican entrepreneur and founder of the local language translation app. They are working with Shangana, Makua.
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0: So if you are a Portuguese speaker, the app is already in the Portuguese language. You have to download it from the App Store on iOS and on the Play Store on Android. So once you download it, the app will have an onboarding journey which will teach you about how to use it and what you can do. Currently, the app has dictionaries, modules, categories, as well as quizzes for practicing. In less than 45 days, we have 1,600 users using the app, and they have solved over 3,000. We've definitely reached some of the users that we intended to in the beginning. We've seen someone say that, "I couldn't speak with my grandma, but thanks to this, I have a resource that I can connect with my grandma." We've seen people from abroad saying that, "I always wanted to connect with the language and the cultures of my origin country, and with this, I can now try and understand it." A percentage of the users of the app are from other countries and continents altogether. So we have people from Berlin, from Madrid, from Australia, New Zealand, from Asia. We have people from Brazil, we have people from North America. So I believe that this is the platform that has the greatest number of Shangana and Makua speakers, students, because we currently have about 1,600 of them.
1: That's the voice of Ivan Bila, a Mozambican entrepreneur and founder of the local language translation app. They are working with Shangana Makua.

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1: Hello, dear listener, and welcome to our daily magazine, Inzava. My name is Bernice Kotela, your host. Eswatini strengthens tourism promotion in Mozambique, and promoting peace, security, and stability is one of South Africa's priorities in leading SADC. More on this after the news bulletin.
2: Coming next, the news.
1: The Bulletin of Mozambican News, read by Bernicia Kotiala. The upcoming summit of heads of state and government of the Southern African Development Community, SADC, to be held shortly in South Africa, will serve as an ideal platform for member countries to discuss the migration situation and find joint solutions. The information was made public yesterday in Maputo by the Minister of Foreign Affairs and Cooperation, Maria dos Santos Lucas, and comes amid recent incidents of xenophobia in South Africa that affected several African citizens, including Mozambicans who were forced to flee the country, stripped of their belongings. The minister was speaking at the conclusion of a ceremony in which 8 ambassadors and 8 commissioners, namely from the Republic of Cuba, South Africa, the Kingdom of Thailand, Nigeria, Ghana, Namibia, Slovakia, and Denmark, presented their credentials to the President of the Republic, Daniel Chapo. The creation of more jobs, access to housing, and increased funding for youth projects are some of the main demands put forward by the President of the National Youth Council, Kino Caetano, on the occasion of the National Youth Day, which was observed yesterday in the country. Speaking in the northern Pemba city during the main ceremony marking the occasion, Mr. Caetano acknowledged the government's efforts to implement initiatives aimed at youth, but called for the expansion of these programs to reach young people in all districts. According to CNJ President, increasing employment opportunities, funding youth initiatives, and providing other forms of support are essential to help young people overcome current challenges and actively participate in the country's development. Kino Caetano believes that a great investment in youth could transform current challenges into opportunities for development access to the country. This bulletin of Mozambican news comes to you from Maputo Corridor Radio, the English language service of Radio Mozambique. The central province of Manica has recorded a decline in gold production in the first half of this year compared to the same period last year. This is due to the suspension of mining activities in compliance with the Council of Ministers decree, which has been in effect since September 2025. During the period in question, the province produced approximately 250 kilograms of gold, representing a 49.1% decrease compared to 2025, when more than 472 kilograms were produced. These figures were released by Agostinho Robati, spokesperson for the Council of State Representation Services in Manica, who emphasized that the suspension is intended to curb the negative environmental impact caused by mining activities. The province of Manica has set a target of producing approximately 700 kilograms of gold this year. And on sports, Mozambique has been drawn into Group B of the African Futsal Nation Cup, CAN, alongside Angola, Egypt, and Tanzania, according to the draw held Monday night in Rabat, the Moroccan capital. In the opening round, Mozambique will face Angola. In the second match, the national team will play against Egypt, and in the third and final round, it will face Tanzania. Group A consists of the national teams of Morocco, the hosts Algeria, Liberia, and Zambia. The African Futsal Nation Cups will take place from October 12th to 21st of this year in the Kingdom of Morocco. The top two teams from each country will advance to the CAN semifinals, where the winner of the two matches will qualify for the final, while the defeated semifinalists will compete for third and fourth place. Morocco is the defending champion. To end this bulletin, here is the weather forecast for Maputo City, which today is partly cloudy. The high is 22 and the low 13 degrees centigrade. And that's the end of the news.
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1: Dear listener, welcome back. You're listening to Maputo Corridor Radio's daily magazine, Inzaba. In Durban, upon assuming the presidency of the organization's Council of Ministers, the South African Foreign Affairs Minister, Ronald Lamola, urged that regional solidarity is the greatest force in responding to the political and security crisis in the region. Pretoria wants to celebrate industrialization through agricultural transformation, the valorization of critical minerals, and the strengthening of regional trade. Modernizing infrastructure and investment in human capital are other key goals.
3: The future of our region depends on our ability to equip our people with the knowledge, capabilities, and opportunities required to shape it. Underpinning these strategic priorities will be a sustained focus on gender equality, climate resilience, and disaster risk management. These considerations must run through every aspect of our regional program, because our development cannot be inclusive if it is gender blind, leaves young people behind, or fails to prepare our communities for a climate and other shocks.
1: On the migration crisis, Ronald Lamola calls on SADC countries to ratify the protocol on the free movement of people in order to guarantee regular and orderly migration.
3: South Africa is experiencing an increasingly vigorous public debate about irregular migration. The integrity of national borders, access to economic opportunities, and the pressures experienced by communities and the public institutions. However, as we address the legitimate concerns of our citizens in South Africa and across the region, we equally and forcefully reject all forms of vigilantism and human rights violations, xenophobia, and any other related intolerance. Addressing the challenges associated with irregular migration must occur within an orderly and a lawful framework. We are fully aware that the movement of people across our region is frequently connected to broader questions of economic opportunity and employment. And we must be very clear that this is not just a security issue. It's an economic and a social challenge. We are hopeful that together we can chart a path towards holistic and long-lasting solutions to the migration challenges facing our region.
1: The SADC foreign ministers are meeting in Durban to prepare for the summit of heads of state and government scheduled for next Monday. Eswatini is stepping up efforts to promote its tourism sectors in Mozambique through the launch of its event calendar held in Maputo. The initiative brings together tourism operators, travel agencies, and the media with the aim of increasing tourism exchange between the two neighboring countries. Chunki Dlamini said that one of the objectives of the event calendar launch in Maputo is to reaffirm Eswatini's openness for Mozambican people.
4: So the events calendar launch, we are basically here with the events organizers, tour operators and the media to come and share our events calendar with the Mozambican tour operators and travel agencies. So the objective of this activity is to ensure that we connect with Mozambique, because Mozambique is our source market for travelers. Most of the tourists that visit Eswatini, they come from Mozambique. So it is important for us to come and meet face-to-face with the media, do the interviews, and also share what the country has to offer. We have seen a lot of travel agencies packaging Eswatini and coming into Eswatini. So we want to reaffirm and just say to the Mozambican market, Eswatini is open for business, because for the longest time, we have had tourists coming from Mozambique, and also to strengthen the relationships between Eswatini Tourism Authority and the Mozambique Tourism Board, because we have what is called the Triland Tripartite Agreement, wherein we promote the three countries, which is Eswatini, Mozambique, and Mpumalanga. So we're just here to reaffirm and say we are here as a Maswati. Eswatini is a safe destination, is a beautiful destination. Mozambicans can come and visit the country.
5: What are the attractions that you are selling for Mozambicans?
4: Eswatini is known as a culture of haven. If you are looking for culture and if you're looking for events, what we have seen is a lot of the Mozambicans are looking for events to do in Eswatini. For an example, they come for the bushfire, they come for the luchu, now they come for the rally as well. They also come for the reed dance. So we have a lot. If you're looking for safaris as well, we have national parks, you're looking for cuisine, and also looking for nightlife. Most of the Mozambican people love nightlife. So Eswatini has almost everything without the sea. The only thing we don't have is the sea.
5: Well, I saw here that one of the festival, which is for the first time that it will be happening. In Eswatini. Can you walk through a little bit more?
4: It's the Simunye Festival. It's happening end of October at Vuvulane, close to Simunye. We know that a lot of the Mozambicans, they like to visit the Lowveld next to Mhlumeni, a country, the border post. So it's a new event. So we're encouraging Mozambicans. If you're looking for fun, you're looking for fashion, you're looking for food, you're looking for an event that is more friendly with the family, we encourage you to visit that festival for this year. It's a new event.
5: What new are we going to find differently to events that we have attended in Eswatini?
4: The Lutu Festival is coming up, and this year we had a lot of Mozambicans, because for the past years, a lot of Mozambicans, they come for the MTN Bushfire Festival. So now we are pushing the Lutu, which is the Lutu Lifestyle Food and Festival. So it's growing now. It's 2 days. It used to be a day. Now it's 2 days. So most of the Mozambicans, they normally come because we have a lot of singers from Mozambique. We have a lot of people putting stalls as well. So even for fashion designers, we had a lot of Mozambicans this year. So we're saying, if you're looking for a food and lifestyle festival, please look out for Lutu Festival, which happens every year in the beginning of August.
5: Well, I see that you also brought a surprise for the media, which is a FM visit. Walk through.
4: Okay, the FM visit is very important for us because we know that the media is our partner. Without the media, our news wouldn't go. Without you guys, people wouldn't know our experiences. So we thought, let's partner with Mr. Felling and bring the media to Eswatini, because most of them have never been to Eswatini. We want them to come back and tell the story of Eswatini. We don't want them to hear from us, want to come.
1: The initiative also has the support of the authorities of both countries, who are calling for stronger cooperation, tourism and greater opportunities for travel operators and visitors. Mondli Dlamini is the ambassador of Eswatini to Mozambique, and he speaks about the importance of this kind of events.
6: This is very, very important to have, especially between brothers and sisters. You'd appreciate that Mozambique and Eswatini are one people. And we need to visit each other. We need to look after each other. We need to promote each other. And this is one way of allowing our people to interact in a more relaxed atmosphere. It could be tourism, it could be visiting relatives, it could be for business and other.
5: What attractions does Eswatini bring differently to what we know, for example, from Bushfire, which is very well known? Then we have Lujo Festival, a festival that Mozambicans most of the times often attend. What are the other attractions that you felt that you need to promote more for the Mozambican audience?
6: Thank you for that question. Actually, we're in the month of August, and this is the time where our weather is a little bit warm, and naturally Mozambique, they enjoy warm weather. In this month, on the 28th to the 30th, we have the Swazi Rally, whereby we promote the riders. They camp. There are a lot of activities that take place. Within the same period, from the 25th to the 31st, there's a Umhlangari dance. It's one of the most or remaining important events in Africa, which you can only and only experience in the Kingdom of Eswatini. On the 31st of August this year, there will be the Ridens dance, Umhlangari dance. We invite people from Mozambique to have this royal experience. And not only that, we have the Sibebe rock, which is one of the granital rocks which we are blessed with in Africa, and it is in Eswatini. You have the zip lines where people can enjoy that. After the reed dance, going towards December, you'd be even having the Inkwala, which is one of the cultural activity which we has an intricate with Mozambique.
5: In terms of cooperation, we know that Eswatini and Mozambique actually have been cooperating in different areas. In the Mozambican side, what are the touristic places, what are the beauties, attractions of Mozambique that you also sell for Eswatini audience?
6: Thank you for that question again. As Mozambique has got a lot of attraction areas. There is a saying that they believe that Noah's boat was docked in Mozambique. You have in the Gaza region, Belen. You have the other side, Ponta. You have the Bazarute. there's so much we sell because what we don't have, Mozambique has got. For instance, you are blessed with coastal lines, very pristine and beautiful. The only problem was, I think, the marketing part. But now we are finding each other. And it is important because through our colonial masters, in Mozambique, you speak Portuguese, in Eswatini, they speak English. They made it a point to divide us like that. It is upon us to find each other as brothers and sisters. And that is what we are about now.
0: This is Inzaba.
1: 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Tomorrow, we'll bring more. My name is Bernicia Kotiala. Goodbye for now.
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0: Yeah, I know you're wondering kuthi mapaputuye bikutholile kwenzakalani. 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

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Only 140 days remaining up until 2026-7. 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If it's your birthday today, wishing you 105.9 years to come. We are consuming what our proudly produced Mozambican music. We open up the session with the sounds of Kapadesh. We had two tracks of Kapadesh, Shaulamani and Shankoma. We also had Luis Moreira with African Freerista. Now it's going to be Liloka with Liranzu Love on the house of 105.9 FM. Marvelous afternoon. Safe drive if you're driving. If it's your birthday today, wishing you 105.9 to come. Behind the MIC, it's me, Flausia Martin. Together we're going down to 2100 hours on the dot on this lovely, lovely Thursday afternoon.

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1: 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We are on our proudly produced Mozambique music, where we have the sounds of Marlene with Tara Tara. It's 13 minutes to touch the hour of 5. We are going to look at the weather update. Maputo is currently experiencing partly cloudy skies at 20 degrees Celsius, feels like 24 degrees Celsius, with 60% humidity and southeast winds at 12 minutes per hour. Tonight will be clear with a low of 16 degrees Celsius, so make sure that you cover yourself, you dress accordingly, and make sure that you keep an eye over the children during the night, because they don't normally cover up themselves. We have a temperature of 20 degrees Celsius. It's partly cloudy. And we have a precipitation chance of 1%. Tomorrow is expected to be sunny with a maximum temperature 22, lowest going as far down at 16 degrees Celsius, 0% of rain. Saturday, sunny during the day, turning partly cloudy at night, high 22 degrees Celsius, lowest going as far down at 17 degrees Celsius. On Sunday, it's expected to be high with 23 degrees Celsius, lowest at 17 degrees Celsius. Let us go check on music. This time we're going to have the sounds of Neymar. Neymar Alfredo is going to be giving us the track entitled Liranzo. After all, I'm giving you all the love. It's your 105.9 FM. It's our proudly produced Mozambican music.

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1: The Bulletin of Mozambican News, read by Bernicia Kotiala. The upcoming summit of heads of state and government of the Southern African Development Community, SADC, to be held shortly in South Africa, will serve as an ideal platform for member countries to discuss the migration situation and find joint solutions. The information was made public yesterday in Maputo by the Minister of Foreign Affairs and Cooperation, Maria dos Santos Lucas, and comes amid recent incidents of xenophobia in South Africa that affected several African citizens, including Mozambicans who were forced to flee the country, stripped of their belongings. The minister was speaking at the conclusion of a ceremony in which 8 ambassadors and 8 commissioners, namely from the Republic of Cuba, South Africa, the Kingdom of Thailand, Nigeria, Ghana, Namibia, Slovakia, and Denmark, presented their credentials to the President of the Republic, Daniel Chapo. The creation of more jobs, access to housing, and increased funding for youth projects are some of the main demands put forward by the President of the National Youth Council, Kino Caetano, on the occasion of the National Youth Day, which was observed yesterday in the country. Speaking in the northern Pemba city during the main ceremony marking the occasion, Mr. Caetano acknowledged the government's efforts to implement initiatives aimed at youth, but called for the expansion of these programs to reach young people in all districts. According to CNJ President, increasing employment opportunities, funding youth initiatives, and providing other forms of support are essential to help young people overcome current challenges and actively participate in the country's development. Kino Caetano believes that a great investment in youth could transform current challenges into opportunities for development access to the country. This bulletin of Mozambican News comes to you from Maputo Corridor Radio, the English language service of Radio Mozambique. The central province of Manica has recorded a decline in gold production in the first half of this year compared to the same period last year. This is due to the suspension of mining activities in compliance with the Council of Ministers decree, which has been in effect since September 2025. During the period in question, the province produced approximately 250 kilograms of gold, representing a 49.1% decrease compared to 2025, when more than 472 kilograms were produced. These figures were released by Agostinho Robati, spokesperson for the Council of State Representation Services in Manica, who emphasized that the suspension is intended to curb the negative environmental impact caused by mining activities. The province of Manica has set a target of producing approximately 700 kilograms of gold this year. And on sports, Mozambique has been drawn into Group B of the African Futsal Nation Cup, CAN, alongside Angola, Egypt, and Tanzania, according to the draw held Monday night in Rabat, the Moroccan capital. In the opening round, Mozambique will face Angola. In the second match, the national team will play against Egypt, and in the third and final round, it will face Tanzania. Group A consists of the national teams of Morocco, the hosts Algeria, Liberia, and Zambia. The African Futsal Nation Cups will take place from October 12 to 21st of this year in the Kingdom of Morocco. The top two teams from each country will advance to the CAN semifinals, where the winner of the two matches will qualify for the final, while the defeated semifinalists will compete for third and fourth place. Morocco is the defending champion. To end this bulletin, here is the weather forecast for Maputo City, which today is partly cloudy. The high is 22 and the low 13 degrees centigrade. And that's the end of the news.

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3: Yeah, baby.

Sure. Sounds are all for the Notorious B.I.G. with Juicy. And we also had The Game together with Keisha Cole. The track was entitled The Games. Yeah, Games Pain here on 105.9 FM. 20 minutes to touch that hour of 6. We are continuing with more music. We are going to have Just a Little Bit and a Lollipop here on 105.9 FM. 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

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On the background song, Thunderstruck, which is the signature tune of our rock news program, Rock Full Time. It belongs to ACDC.

of course, now 5 minutes after the kickoff of today's edition of our rock news program, Rock Full Time. On the background, our signature tune, Thunderstruck, a song by AC/DC from Australia. As the way of kicking off my edition of today's rock news program, Rock Full Time, let me bring you the song Brothers in Arms by Dire Straits.

Time is running on fast. It is now 12 minutes after the kickoff of today's edition of our Rock News program, a Rockful Time, right here on your favorite radio station, Town, broadcasting the language of William Shakespeare, straight from the central studios of William Mosley. And I'm going to put on the background song, The Brothers in Arms, by British rock band Dire Straits, as the closing track on Dire Fifth studio album of the same name, released in May 1985. It was written in 1982, the year of Britain's involvement in the Falklands War. In 2007, the 25th anniversary of the war, Mark Knopfler recorded a new version of the song at Abbey Road Studio to raise funds for British veterans who, he said, are still suffering from the effects of that conflict. A Brother in Arms has become a favorite at military funerals. The song was written during the Falkland War and is described by some as an anti-war song. A Brother in Arms was first released as a single on 18 October 1985. The song is reported to be the first CD single ever released. It was released in the United Kingdom in 1986. The song's lyric influence and the impact were discussed from a variety of musical and personal perspective in the BBC radio program and podcast Soul Music, first broadcast in September 2012. This song, Brothers in Arms, is a poignant song by the British rock band Dire Straits, featured on their album of the same name, released in 1985. This song serves as the closing track of the album and was released as a single, reaching number 16 in the United Kingdom charts that October. This song, Brother in Arms, explores the profound bonds formed between soldiers amidst the horrors of war, particularly reflecting on the Falklands War, emphasizing shared experience and the pain of conflict. Let's go ahead with more rock music right here on the best radio station in town, and this time I'll play You, Hey You by Pink Floyd.

0: Check our time, it's 16 minutes after the kickoff of our edition of today of our Rock News program, Rock Full Time. On the background, beautiful song, Hey You, a song by the British rock band Pink Floyd, released on their 1979 double album of The Wall. It appeared as the B-side to the Comfortable Numb single in 1980. This song, Hey You, along with The Show Must Go On, was edited out of Pink Floyd, The Wall, to prevent the film from running too long. However, a rough version is available as an extra on the 25th anniversary edition DVD of The Wall. Hey You encapsulates the themes of isolation and despair that permeate the album, reflecting the internal struggle of the protagonist Pink. This song explores themes of alienation and the longing for connection as the protagonist grapples with the consequences of his self-imposed isolation. It's now 17 minutes away from the kickoff of our edition of our rock music program, Rock Full Time. This time, a message in a bottle by The Police.
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On the background, the Police, which were an English rock band formed in London in 1977. A Derek Cole lineup comprising Sting and the lead vocals, Burrs, primer songwriter, Andy Sam on a guitar, and Steve Copeland on a drums and percussion. The Police became globally popular from the late 1970s to the mid-1980s. Emerging in the British new wave scene, they played a style of rock influenced by punk, reggae, and jazz. Their 1978 debut album, Outland D'Amour, reached number 6 on the United Kingdom album chart and contains the singles Roxanne, Can't Stand Loving You. Dera's second album, Ragga the Blank, of 1979, became the first of 4 consecutive number 1 studio albums in the United Kingdom and Australia. Its first 2 singles, Message in the Bottle, The One I Played You, and Walking on the Moon, became Dera's first United Kingdom number 1 singles. Message in the Bottle, a seminal track by The Police, featured as the opening song on Dera's second studio album, Ragga the Blank, released in 1979. This Grammy Award-winning single showcases the band's unique blend of rock, reggae, and punk influence, establishing their signature sound. The song delves into themes of loneliness and alienation, using the metaphor of a message in a bottle to convey the universal experience of feeling isolated while revealing that others share a similar struggle. 25 minutes right after the kickoff of today's edition of our rock music program, Rock Full Time, right here on the best radio station in town, broadcasting on 105.9 FM. So it's now time for us to have that famous hit, Knocking on Heaven's Doors.

Believe me, we still know what to play, and most of the time we play what we believe you like. If you are not happy with the songs that I've been bringing you since the kickoff of today's edition of our rock music program, Rock Full Time, let me know. Just text me so I can play you something different. Behind Bob Dylan, an American singer-songwriter, described as one of the greatest songwriters of all time, Dylan has been a major figure in the popular culture of his 68-year career. With an estimated 100 million records sold worldwide, he's one of the best-selling musicians. Bob Dylan was born in Minnesota. He moved to New York City in 1961 to pursue a career in music. His 1962 debut album, Bob Dylan, containing traditional folk and blues material, was followed by his breakthrough album, The Free Will, Bob Dylan, of 1963, which included Girl from the North Country and A Hard Rain Is Gonna Fall, adapting all the folk songs. His songs Blowing in the Wind of 1963 and The Times They Are Changing of 1964 became anthems for the civil rights and anti-war movements. Knocking on Heaven's Doors, a poignant song by Bob Dylan featured on his 1973 album Biography, originally written for the film Pat Garrett and Bill the Kid, the song has transcended its cinematic origins to become a timeless classic. This song delves into themes of mortality, identity, and emotional turmoil surrounding death as it portrays a lawman confronting his impending demise and the loss of his former life. 29 minutes have passed since the kickoff of our edition of today of our rock music program, Rock Full Time. The song Knocking on Heaven's Doors by Bob Dylan was later covered and made popular by

0: Time is 7:01, and welcome to the second half of this edition of today of our rock news program, Rock Full Time, right here on the best radio station town, broadcasting on 105.9 FM. On the background song, Knock on Heaven's Doors by Guns N' Roses, also marking their presence in our edition of today of our rock news program, Rock Full Time. Just so you know, United States Tower in 2026 has been confirmed by Guns N' Roses. Guitarist Slash stated that Guns N' Roses are definitely doing United States run next year. The band hasn't toured in the United States since November 2023. Slash also mentioned they are unlikely to play the High Tech Sphere venue because it doesn't fit their raw rock and roll style. Slash confirmed that a new full-length studio album from the band is coming and that they have so much material. The band's guitarists say that past management issues are being left behind. During a South American show, the singer Axl Rose had an onstage outburst. He threw his microphone at the drum kit and briefly walked off stage. The band has since issued a statement saying the situation wasn't the drummer's fault and that the issue was resolved. The band announced an expanded vinyl reissue of their live album Live Era of 8793 set to release on November 21, 2025.
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many musicians back in his younger days, he was first influenced by rock and roll. However, at the age of 20, his music took a more traditional Northern East Brazilian approach. Zé Ramalho's songs, however, are very influenced by the socio-economic difficulties faced by the average Brazilian. Zé Ramalho is the first cousin of El Baramalho, a Brazilian composer and performer. So he brought us the cover of Knocking on Heaven's Doors by Bob Dylan, brought in Portuguese by Zé Ramalho. We're now 20 minutes only to the end of today's edition of our rock music program, Rock Full Time. Let me play you one more song before I go back in time, and I bring you some historical events that mark this date in rock music history.

Time is running fast. We are now at the end of our edition of today of Rock News program, Rockful Time, with the song Come As You Are by American rock band Nirvana, written by

frontman and guitarist Kurt Cobain. It is their third track and second single from the band's second studio album, Nevermind. The single released in March 1992. It was the band's second and final American Top 40 hit, reaching number 32 on the Billboard Hot 100. It was their second United Kingdom Top 10 hit, reaching number 9 on the United Kingdom Singles Chart. The single reached the top 10 in 8 countries and the top 40 in 11 further countries. My name is Beluario Silvestre. This is how we've come to an end of today's edition of our Rock Music Program, Rock Full Time. The next one, tomorrow.

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1: The Bulletin of Mozambique News, read by Bernicia Kotsala. The upcoming summit of heads of state and government of the Southern African Development Community, SADC, to be held shortly in South Africa, will serve as an ideal platform for member countries to discuss the migration situation and find joint solutions. The information was made public yesterday in Maputo by the Minister of Foreign Affairs and Cooperation, Maria dos Santos Lucas, and comes amid recent incidents of xenophobia in South Africa that affected several African citizens, including Mozambicans who were forced to flee the country, stripped of their belongings. The minister was speaking at the conclusion of a ceremony in which 8 ambassadors and 8 commissioners, namely from the Republic of Cuba, South Africa, the Kingdom of Thailand, Nigeria, Ghana, Namibia, Slovakia, and Denmark presented their credentials to the President of the Republic, Daniel Chapo. The creation of more jobs, access to housing, and increased funding for youth projects are some of the main demands put forward by the President of the National Youth Council, Kino Caetano, on the occasion of the National Youth Day, which was observed yesterday in the country. Speaking in the northern Pemba city during the main ceremony marking the occasion, Mr. Caetano acknowledged the government's efforts to implement initiatives aimed at youth, but called for the expansion of these programs to reach young people in all districts. According to CNJ President, increasing employment opportunities, funding youth initiatives, and providing other forms of support are essential to help young people overcome current challenges and actively participate in the country's development. Kino Caetano believes that a great investment in youth could transform current challenges into opportunities for development access to the country. This bulletin of Mozambique News comes to you from Maputo Corridor Radio, the English language service of Radio Mozambique. The central province of Manica has recorded a decline in gold production in the first half of this year compared to the same period last year. This is due to the suspension of mining activities in compliance with the Council of Ministers decree, which has been in effect since September 2025. During the period in question, the province produced approximately 250 kilograms of gold, representing a 49.1% decrease compared to 2025, when more than 472 kilograms were produced. These figures were released by Agostinho Robati, spokesperson for the Council of State Representation Services in Manica, who emphasized that the suspension is intended to curb the negative environmental impact caused by mining activities. The province of Manica has set a target of producing approximately 700 kilograms of gold this year. And on sports, Mozambique has been drawn into Group B of the African Futsal Nation Cup, CAN, alongside Angola, Egypt, and Tanzania, according to the draw held Monday night in Rabat, the Moroccan capital. In the opening round, Mozambique will face Angola. In the second match, the national team will play against Egypt, and in the third and final round, it will face Tanzania. Group A consists of the national teams of Morocco, the hosts Algeria, Liberia, and Zambia. The African Futsal Nation Cups will take place from October 12 to 21st of this year in the Kingdom of Morocco. The top two teams from each country will advance to the CAN semifinals, where the winner of the two matches will qualify for the final, while the defeated semifinalists will compete for third and fourth place. Morocco is the defending champion. To end this bulletin, here is the weather forecast for Maputo City, which today is partly cloudy. The high is 22 and the low 13 degrees centigrade. And that's the end of the news.

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And tonight I'd like to sing a few of my very favorites. And of course, you're more than welcome to join us and sing with us, okay? All right, maestro.

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Yeah. You know, when I was like 3 or 4 years old, when I was a baby, my brothers and sisters, they used to put me on the kitchen table and I used to sing and dance for them. And it was incredible. But the first real show that I did, I was 14 years old. And, you know, on a real stage with a real microphone and real gorgeous musicians and everything. I was 14 years old, and of course the whole show was in French, but I did sing one English song in my show, and I think, I'm sure you know the song. Do you know that one? What a feeling. You know that song? What a feeling. I love that song. I do. And you know the movie Flashdance? When the girl is dancing in the shower like this? Woo! I loved it. Ooh. I mean, don't get me wrong, I was not doing the shower thing on stage. Got you there. No, but I was singing the song every night. People were dancing with me. I can't have you, go, Celine girl. I can't have it all. What a fear. And I didn't understand a word of what I was singing at that time. So I said to myself, listen to yourself, girl. Come on. You have to go to school to learn English. So that's what I did. 10 years ago, I went to school to learn English. And I gotta tell you, I love teachers. They're wonderful. They're wonderful. Because they want you to learn perfectly. They want you to speak that language.

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1: 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My name is Bernice Akotiala, your host. Eswatini strengthens tourism promotion in Mozambique, and promoting peace, security, and stability is one of South Africa's priorities in leading SADC. More on this after the news bulletin.
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1: The Bulletin of Mozambican News, read by Bernicia Kotiala. The upcoming summit of heads of state and government of the Southern African Development Community, SADC, to be held shortly in South Africa, will serve as an ideal platform for member countries to discuss the migration situation and find joint solutions. The information was made public yesterday in Maputo by the Minister of Foreign Affairs and Cooperation, Maria dos Santos Lucas, and comes amid recent incidents of xenophobia in South Africa that affected several African citizens, including Mozambicans who were forced to flee the country, stripped of their belongings. The minister was speaking at the conclusion of a ceremony in which 8 ambassadors and 8 commissioners, namely from the Republic of Cuba, South Africa, the Kingdom of Thailand, Nigeria, Ghana, Namibia, Slovakia, and Denmark, presented their credentials to the President of the Republic, Daniel Chapo. The creation of more jobs, access to housing, and increased funding for youth projects are some of the main demands put forward by the President of the National Youth Council, Kino Caetano, on the occasion of the National Youth Day, which was observed yesterday in the country. Speaking in the northern Pemba city during the main ceremony marking the occasion, Mr. Caetano acknowledged the government's efforts to implement initiatives aimed at youth, but called for the expansion of these programs to reach young people in all districts. According to CNJ President, increasing employment opportunities, funding youth initiatives, and providing other forms of support are essential to help young people overcome current challenges and actively participate in the country's development. Kino Caetano believes that a great investment in youth could transform current challenges into opportunities for development access to the country. This bulletin of Mozambican News comes to you from Maputo Corridor Radio, the English language service of Radio Mozambique. The central province of Manica has recorded a decline in gold production in the first half of this year compared to the same period last year. This is due to the suspension of mining activities in compliance with the Council of Ministers decree, which has been in effect since September 2025. During the period in question, the province produced approximately 250 kilograms of gold, representing a 49.1% decrease compared to 2025, when more than 472 kilograms were produced. These figures were released by Agostinho Robati, spokesperson for the Council of State Representation Services in Manica, who emphasized that the suspension is intended to curb the negative environmental impact caused by mining activities. The province of Manica has set a target of producing approximately 700 kilograms of gold this year. And on sports, Mozambique has been drawn into Group B of the African Futsal Nation Cup, CAN, alongside Angola, Egypt, and Tanzania, according to the draw held Monday night in Rabat, the Moroccan capital. In the opening round, Mozambique will face Angola. In the second match, the national team will play against Egypt, and in the third and final round, it will face Tanzania. Group A consists of the national teams of Morocco, the hosts Algeria, Liberia, and Zambia. The African Futsal Nation Cups will take place from October 12 to 21st of this year in the Kingdom of Morocco. The top two teams from each country will advance to the CAN semifinals, where the winner of the two matches will qualify for the final, while the defeated semifinalists will compete for third and fourth place. Morocco is the defending champion. To end this bulletin, here is the weather forecast for Maputo City, which today is partly cloudy. The high is 22 and the low 13 degrees centigrade. And that's the end of the news.
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1: Dear listener, welcome back. You're listening to Maputo Corridor Radio's daily magazine, Inzava. In Durban, upon assuming the presidency of the organization's Council of Ministers, the South African Foreign Affairs Minister, Ronald Lamola, urged that regional solidarity is the greatest force in responding to the political and security crisis in the region. Pretoria wants to celebrate industrialization through agricultural transformation, the valorization of critical minerals, and the strengthening of regional trade. Modernizing infrastructure and investment in human capital are other key goals.
3: The future of our region depends on our ability to equip our people with the knowledge, capabilities, and opportunities required to shape it. Underpinning these strategic priorities will be a sustained focus on gender equality, climate resilience, and disaster risk management. These considerations must run through every aspect of our regional program, because our development cannot be inclusive if it is gender blind, leaves young people behind, or fails to prepare our communities for a climate and other shocks.
1: On the migration crisis, Ronald Lamola calls on SADC countries to ratify the protocol on the free movement of people in order to guarantee regular and orderly migration.
3: South Africa is experiencing an increasingly vigorous public debate about irregular migration. The integrity of national borders, access to economic opportunities, and the pressures experienced by communities and the public institutions. However, as we address the legitimate concerns of our citizens in South Africa and across the region, we equally and forcefully reject all forms of vigilantism and human rights violations, xenophobia, and any other related intolerance. Addressing the challenges associated with irregular migration must occur within an orderly and a lawful framework. We are fully aware that the movement of people across our region is frequently connected to broader questions of economic opportunity and employment. And we must be very clear that this is not just a security issue. It's an economic and a social challenge. We are hopeful that together we can chart a path towards holistic and long-lasting solutions to the migration challenges facing our region.
1: The SADC foreign ministers are meeting in Durban to prepare for the summit of heads of state and government scheduled for next Monday. Eswatini is stepping up efforts to promote its tourism sectors in Mozambique through the launch of its event calendar held in Maputo. The initiative brings together tourism operators, travel agencies, and the media with the aim of increasing tourism exchange between the two neighboring countries. Chunki Dlamini said that one of the objectives of the event calendar launch in Maputo is to reaffirm Eswatini's openness for Mozambican people.
4: So the events calendar launch, we are basically here with the events organizers, tour operators and the media to come and share our events calendar with the Mozambican tour operators and travel agencies. So the objective of this activity is to ensure that we connect with Mozambique, because Mozambique is our source market for travelers. Most of the tourists that visit Eswatini, they come from Mozambique. So it is important for us to come and meet face to face with the media, do the interviews and also share what the country has to offer. We have seen a lot of travel agencies packaging Eswatini and coming into Eswatini. So we want to reaffirm and just say to the Mozambican market, Eswatini is open for business, because for the longest time, we have had tourists coming from Mozambique, and also to strengthen the relationships between Eswatini Tourism Authority and the Mozambique Tourism Board, because we have what is called the Triland Tripartite Agreement, wherein we promote the three countries, which is Eswatini, Mozambique, and Mpumalanga. So we're just here to reaffirm and say we are here as a Maswati. Eswatini is a safe destination, is a beautiful destination. Mozambicans can come and visit the country.
5: What are the attractions that you are selling for Mozambicans?
4: Eswatini is known as a culture of heaven. If you are looking for culture and if you're looking for events, what we have seen is a lot of the Mozambicans are looking for events to do in Eswatini. For an example, they come for the bushfire, they come for the luchu, now they come for the rally as well. They also come for the reed dance. So we have a lot. If you're looking for safaris as well, we have national parks. You're looking for cuisine and also looking for nightlife. Most of the Mozambican people love nightlife. So Eswatini has almost everything without the sea. The only thing we don't have is the sea.
5: Well, I saw here that one of the festival, which is for the first time, that it will be happening in Eswatini. Can you walk through a little bit more?
4: It's the Simunye Festival. It's happening end of October at Vuvulane, close to Simunye. We know that a lot of the Mozambicans, they like to visit the Lowveld next to Mhlumeni, a country border post. So it's a new event. So we're encouraging Mozambicans, if you're looking for fun, you're looking for fashion, you're looking for food, you're looking for an event that is more friendly with the family, we encourage you to visit that festival for this year. It's a new event.
5: What new are we going to find differently to events that we have attended in Eswatini?
4: The Luchu Festival is coming up, and this year we had a lot of Mozambicans, because for the past years, a lot of Mozambicans, they come for the MTN Bushfire Festival. So now we are pushing the Luchu, which is the Luchu Lifestyle Food and Festival. So it's growing now. It's 2 days. It used to be a day. Now it's 2 days. So most of the Mozambicans, they normally come because we have a lot of singers from Mozambique. We have a lot of people putting stalls as well. So even for fashion designers, we had a lot of Mozambicans this year. So I'm saying, if you're looking for a food and lifestyle festival, please look out for Luchu Festival, which happens every year in the beginning of August.
5: Well, I see that you also brought a surprise for the media, which is a FM visit. Walk through.
4: Okay, the FM visit is very important for us because we know that the media is our partner. Without the media, our news wouldn't go. Without you guys, people wouldn't know our experiences. So we thought, let's partner with Mr. Felling and bring the media to Eswatini, because most of them have never been to Eswatini. We want them to come back and tell the story of Eswatini. We don't want them to hear from us, want to come.
1: The initiative also has the support of the authorities of both countries, who are calling for stronger cooperation, tourism, and greater opportunities for travel operators and visitors. Mondli Dlamini is the ambassador of Eswatini to Mozambique, and he speaks about the importance of this kind of events.
6: This is very, very important to have, especially between brothers and sisters. You'd appreciate that Mozambique and Eswatini are one people, and we need to visit each other. We need to look after each other. We need to promote each other. And this is one way of allowing our people to interact in a more relaxed atmosphere. It could be tourism, it could be visiting relatives, it could be for business and other.
5: What attractions does Eswatini bring differently to what we know, for example, from Bushfire, which is very well known? Then we have Luja Festival, a festival that Mozambicans most of the times often attend. What are the other attractions that you felt that you need to promote more for the Mozambican audience?
6: Thank you for that question. Actually, we're in the month of August, and this is the time where our weather is a little bit warm, and naturally Mozambique, they enjoy warm weather. In this month, on the 28th to the 30th, we have the Swazi Rally, whereby we promote the riders. They camp. There are a lot of activities that take place. Within the same period, from the 25th to the 31st, there's a Umhlangari dance. It's one of the most or remaining important events in Africa, which you can only and only experience in the Kingdom of Eswatini. On the 31st of August this year, there will be the Riddance dance, Umhlangari dance. We invite people from Mozambique to have this royal experience. And not only that, we have the Sibebe rock, which is one of the granitic rocks which we are blessed with in Africa, and it is in Eswatini. You have the zip lines where people can enjoy that. After the Riddance, going towards December, you'd be even having the Inkwala, which is one of the cultural activity which we has an intricate with Mozambique.
5: In terms of cooperation, we know that Eswatini and Mozambique actually have been cooperating in different areas. In the Mozambican side, what are the touristic places, what are the beauties, attractions of Mozambique that you also sell for Eswatini audience?
6: Thank you for that question again. Mozambique has got a lot of attraction areas. There is a saying that they believe that Noah's boat was docked in Mozambique. You have in the Gaza region, Belen. You have the other side, Ponta. You have the Bazarut. There's so much we sell because what we don't have, Mozambique has got. For instance, you are blessed with coastal lines, very pristine and beautiful. The only problem was, I think, the marketing part. But now we are finding each other. And it is important because through our colonial masters, in Mozambique, you speak Portuguese, in Eswatini, they speak English. They made it a point to divide us like that. It is upon us to find each other as brothers and sisters. And that is what we are about now.
0: This is Inzaba.
1: 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My name is Bernicia Kotiala. Goodbye for now.
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